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1: I don't wanna play out. Chose the greyest day to come to LA. Make sure the door doesn't hit me on the way out. 11-hour trip on a plane. Well, that's a very long way for a day out. In a city full of super.

Get your coat for the winter. Enjoy your post-truth era. Thanks, Oppenheimer. The fission collider brings the end of the world much nearer.

I will be king. 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

0: Zu diesem Lied gab es auch einen witzigen Text, der hieß damals: Hier ist ein Mensch, der muss aufs Klo, gib ihm Papier, dann ist er froh. 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
1: In American folklore, we find a great deal of the European influence of music. And oft times I've wondered what would happen if songs, which are truly indigenous to America, had in fact gotten their start somewhere else. To illustrate the point, we've chosen as our theme, When the Saints Go Marching In. Now, if this had originated in England, it could have sounded like an old English madrigal. When the saints go marching in, when the saints go marching in, tra-la-la-la-la-la. Do I want to be in that number? When the saints go marching in, tra-la-la-la-la-la. Good show, good show. But it wasn't meant to be a madrigal. It's meant to be exactly what it was. An historical opportunity for a group of Negro musicians down in New Orleans to play and to celebrate on some festive occasion. And at the time that this song came about, what could have been more festive during that period than a funeral? Oh, when the saints go marching in. Yes,

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0: 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Thank you for FOXing with a girl. You know I love you, fool. Philly, you all day. Each and every way.
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